0: einfach die beste Musik.
1: Caught from the ground to see your sad and teary eyes. 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And I

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1: 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Doing a thing right on the floor. And money, money she making. Look at the way she's shaking. Make you wanna touch her, wanna taste her. Have you lusting for her? Going crazy, face it.